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0: Congratulations, Ricky.
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So here is the first question and all people who call in will be entered into a lucky draw and winners will be announced at the end of the show. And the number to call is 877-265-5992. 877-265-5992. So there are two questions. KK, what is his full name? Everybody knows him as KK. So what is his full name? If you do know that, give us a call at 877-265-5992. And the song which you heard, was it his first song? And just to give you an idea, आपको सुनाने के लिए, this was the early days of KK and AR Rahman and created a fresh vibe and also a lyricist who wrote the lyrics for this song get a lot of flack on ऐसे गाने कौन लिखता है kind of a thing. But this song was a huge, huge hit and also the interesting note about this song is before this song was sung, KK had already sang around 3,500 ads before entering movies. This was one of the first songs. There is another song which was recorded before, but this is the one which ended up being a huge, huge hit. And so there are almost three questions, as you can imagine. So the first is KK ka pura naam, the full name kya hai? That's the first one. And this song got like a lot of flack by the lyricist. Who's the lyricist? So let us get those two questions answered and you'll enter into a lucky draw. And the number to call is 877-265-5992. And you are listening to Virijallu. You can listen to us online or download the app, either one, and you can listen to us. And the interesting story about KK is he started his career, usne uska career marketing executive banke chalu kiya tha. Then AR Rahman discovered him in the ad world and Rahman wanted a voice which was international yet desi. This was way, way back in 1997. But if you have watched the song, KK sounded so smooth. Lekin Prabhudeva ka dancing was so fast that sometimes the eyes were buffering because he was too fast for us to watch him. That is how cool that song was and made a huge, huge mark.

0: 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So please do call in and there is no right or wrong answer. And the questions abhi tak jo prashn puche gaye the, the Krishna Kumar, sorry, KK ka pura naam kya hai? So the full name, I think I almost blurted it out aur maine aadha to keh diya lekin pura naam kya hai. So that's the first question. Aur Strawberry Aankhein gana suni thi aapne, iske lyricist kaun hai? Let us take a call. Hello, you're live on air. Hi there, I can barely hear
1: you.
0: Hi,
1: can you hear me now?
0: Yeah, your name please.
1: My name is Tariq.
0: Tariq, okay.

0: By singer name, I might not know what is his song, but if you know the song, then I will say, yeah, that's my favorite. So okay. I think it's Bajrangi Bhaijaan. I think there was a song in that movie. That was a good one.
1: Okay.
0: Yeah. Okay.
1: Tariq ji, sunte rahiye, and you will hopefully, you know, if you listen to the end of the show, you surely will listen to that song. It is coming. So thanks a lot for calling in. Keep listening and keep calling.
0: Thank you.
1: So aap sun rahe hain Viri Jallu, and aaj sun rahe hain hum log KKK gaane, and we started with, I'll give out the answer. The number is 877-265-5992. If you want to call in and talk, and you are listening to Satish, your RJ Satish, and the questions which I asked was, KK ka pura naam kya hai? His full name is Krishna Kumar Kannath, that is his name, and he was a marketing executive who moved into singing. Before he moved into singing, he did a lot of ads and jingles and everything else, and finally he got a break in 1997. And I've also asked, what was the other song? It was from Matches. If you do know the song, give me a call. The number to call is 877-265-5992. That was another song which went pretty let us say a huge hit, and that is how KK did arrive on the scene. Let us continue listening to the song.

0: You are listening to Virijallu. Let's take a call. Hello, you are live on air. Who's this?
1: Hi.
0: Hello. Hi, who's this?
1: Hello. Hello, this is Vivek.
0: Hey, Vivek. Thanks for calling in. What made you call in today?
1: I just was driving. I heard your show, and when I hear KK, I have to call in.
0: Fair enough. Sounds like a good plan. So, what's your favorite? Yeah. Let us say, did you just listen to the song being played?
1: You are playing Tadak Tadpa right now, right?
0: Yes, yes. Would you know the music director?
1: Yeah, yeah.
0: Would you know the music director?
1: That is Ismail Darbar.
0: अरे वाह, सो यू आर ए म्यूजिक अफिकनाडो, यानी कि आप गाने जानते हो, सो दैट्स अ वेरी गुड वन. सो इफ यू वर टू पिक वन और टू केके सॉन्ग्स, विच वन वुड यू पिक?
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0: या Would you? Okay. Sounds good. That is the answer I was looking for. So thanks for calling in and keep listening, Vivek. And who's the one who's helping you on the side? Awa sunai de rahi
1: hai. On the side, my wife is holding the phone and I'm driving.
2: Okay. Daughter is helping.
1: Wife and daughter peeche hai. She also KK fan.
0: Yeah. Oh, nice. So so you were talking about Shukriya. Was that the song or Dil Ki Purani Sadak?
1: Shukriya.
0: Okay.
1: Yeah.
0: So thanks a lot for calling in and thanks for listening. Yeah. Keep listening and keep calling. Thanks a lot, Vivek. Appreciate it.
1: Take care. Bye.
0: Thank you. So aap sun rahe hain Virijallu and you are listening to KK, who is one of the best singers we had in the last few, let us say, decades. And let's take another call. Hello, you're live on Virijallu. Your name, please.
3: Janki.
0: So, okay, what made you call in?

0: which is the question you want to answer?
1: So the full name of KK is Krishna Kumar Kunat.
0: Mm-hmm.
1: And my favorite song is like Hum Rahe Ya Na Rahe Kal. Yeah.
0: Fair enough. That's a good song. Keep listening. Mostly we will have that ready for you. So
1: okay.
0: Keep listening and keep
1: Thank you.
0: Thank you.
1: Yeah.
0: So you are listening to Virijallu, and today we are celebrating the voice of KK. And KK was let us say he had almost music for almost 2.5 decades, like 25 plus years. And he is a self-taught genius. उन्होंने कभी कहीं पे लाइक फॉर्मल ट्रेनिंग इन म्यूजिक कहीं पे लिया ही नहीं, एंड इट वाज जस्ट ऑब्जर्वेशन एंड गाने सुनते रहे. किशोर कुमार एंड बिली जोल वर हिज लेट अस से 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He would rather perform on stage than sit in an award ceremony. So he was not, you know, Hindi songs he does have quite a few, but he has recorded songs in Hindi, Tamil, Telugu, Kannada, Malayalam, Marathi and Bengali and Gujarati. So all these songs, and the song which you heard right now was from the movie Hum Dil De Chuke Sanam. And KK, when he first sang the initial version of this song, Ismail Darbar was so moved and he started crying in the studio, and KK thought ki usne galti kar di. So and if you remember Hum Dil De Chuke Sanam, ye dialogue to bhul nahi sakte ho aap, Sameer Hawa Ka Jhokha. So if there is any Sameer Hawa Ka Jhokha listening, call us in. The number to call us is 877-265-5992. Let's go and listen. Let's play another song. Aur ek gana sunte hain.

0: 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You are listening to Virijallu Live. This is your host and RJ Satish. Let's take a call. Hello, who's this?
1: Hello. Hi.
0: Hello. Your name, please.
1: Hi. I'm Yat. I'm here with my daughter, Himali.
0: Himali, and sorry, your name got cut out. Can you repeat your name, please?
1: Yachna.
0: Yachna. Okay. Okay. What is the question or thought that made you call in?
1: Oh, we both are big fans of KK. When I was in Singapore in 1999, I remember he was coming for a concert. The only problem was they only took people below the age of 18, above the age of 18, so I couldn't go for it.
0: So I missed out. We can age you now, right? Based on that, we can age you now.
1: You can. Yes.
0: Yeah. So how was it? Did you get to go or no? You did not, right? That's what you said?
1: I was okay, but my younger sister couldn't come. So as a group, we decided not to go. But it would have been great.
0: I was asking this question. Tadap Tadap in Hindi from Hum Dil De Chuke Sanam was one of the first biggest hits he had. But he also had a song in Matches. Would you know that song by any chance?
1: Yeah, it was Chhod Aaye Hum.
0: That is the correct answer I'm looking for. Thanks a lot for calling in. And also, what's your favorite song and your daughter's favorite song?
1: Himali, what's your favorite KK song?
2: My favorite song is
0: Hai
2: Junoon from New York.
0: Hai Junoon, yes, that is correct. That's a good song. Yeah. So how about you, Yachna? What is your favorite KK song? I know there are enough, but pick one right now, whatever comes to your mind.
1: I like Yaro Dosti.
0: Yeah. Okay. Got it. Hey, it works for me because I'm writing down my playlist as we speak. So it will work.
1: Oh, wonderful. We're excited.
0: Yeah. Yeah. Thanks a lot for calling in. Keep listening and we'll take a small commercial break. We'll take a small commercial break and be right back.
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6: 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Aur aaj hum sun rahe hain gaane KKK, Krishna Kumar Kannath. And the number to call in is 877-265-5992. If you are talking about KK, he has sung more than 1,000 plus and different languages. And he is almost like, let us say, if you first fell in love, he has a song for you. If you had a recent heartbreak, he has a song for you. You cannot be not listening to KK. So there is one of these songs, which was a great tribute to R.D. Burman. And this song was recorded in a very casual way. Yani ki aram se. And Vishal Shekhar or KK were just jamming. And aise hi ga rahe the aur bol diya, chalo record kar dete hain aise hi. So let us listen to this song.

0: So that was KK. You are listening to Virijallu and today's artist aur aaj ke funkar hain KK Krishna Kumar ji and he has been there for almost like 30 years started way back in 1990s I would say the first song was 97 which was a hit and after that we have heard enough songs and until the end he did perform it is sad that he's not with us today and the question on this song and the number to call us is 877-265-5992 the number again 877-265-5992 the question which I have on the floor now is who are the actors in this movie I'll let you know the name of the movie Jhankar Beats is the name of the movie who are the actors in the movie if you do remember do call in and the music was music director was by Vishal Shekhar and this song Tu Aash Ki Hai was sung by KK and that was at that point of time KK sang this so beautifully ki jo ladke aashiqui ka ye bhi nahi jante the wo balcony ke niche gaane lage he pretty much you know क्रश तो नहीं मिली लेकिन पड़ोसियों से डंडे जरूर मिले होंगे बाकी लोगों को जिसने भी 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
1: Hi, my name is Sandhya.
0: Sandhya ji, boliye. What made you call in?
1: I'm listening into KK's songs and I just heard your question, so I called in.
0: Mm-hmm. What's the answer? Do you know the answer?
1: Yeah, Jhankar Beats is very close to my heart. I'd say Sanjay Suri, Rahul Bose, Juhi Chawla.
0: Okay. And there was fair enough. I will agree with that. What else do you know about the movie?
1: There's one more too. Twinkle Khanna's sister was also there.
0: Yeah, I was waiting for that. आपने बोला बहुत close है तो मैंने सोचा. Rinki Khanna and Riya Sen was also there. So Riya Sen is not so famous, right. But she was there. Yeah. One last question on this one. Do you know who produced this movie?
1: I don't think I know. No,
0: yeah, British Nandy. Does that name ring a bell? British Nandy.
1: Oh, okay. Yeah. The marketing guy, the advertising guy, British Nandy. Yes.
0: Yeah. He produced the movie. This was one of his first productions, and so the. Yeah, Sanjay Suri, Rahul Bose, and supposedly Shayan Munshi. I am trying to remember who Shayan Munshi was. Juhi Chawla, Rinki Khanna, and Riya Sen. So. Okay. They were all there and the song music direction was by Vishal Shekhar and this song was by KK. Mm-hmm. And Jhankar Beats had a lot of good movies and also it started Vishal Shekhar. Today, you know, they have survived 20 plus years again since then. So thanks a lot, Sandhya ji, for calling in. And if I were to ask you, what is your favorite song or the song that comes to your mind right now of KK, which one would you pick?
1: You know, I'm not able to call the name out. It was probably Kangana Ranaut was in that song. I'm not able to remember this name of the
0: Gangster.
1: Song. I've been thinking about this song.
0: Was it Gangster? The movie name by any chance?
1: Yes.
0: Okay, director was Anurag Basu. There are quite a few songs in it. So let me, Tu Hi Meri Shab Hai or I think...
1: Yes, Tu Hi Meri Shab Hai. That's the one with KK. Yes.
0: Yeah, that is a wonderful song. Yes. Yeah. So thanks a lot for calling in, Sandhya ji. Keep listening and keep calling.
1: Sure.
0: Thank you. So
1: all right,
0: you
1: are... thanks.
0: Thank you. You are listening to Virijallu. Aaj hum sun rahe hain KK ke gaane. And he is one of the singers. Let's take another call. Hello, you're live on air. This is Virijallu. Your name, please.
2: Yeah, hi. I'm Janki.
0: Hi. Janki ji, boliye.
2: So like Jhankar Beats, actors like Juhi Chawla, Sanjay Suri, Rahul Bose, Shyam Munshi, Riya Sen. There are many actually. So Sangeeta Chauhan. Yeah.
0: Yeah, yeah. So that is the correct answer. Yes, pretty much. Do you remember any other song in Jhankar Beats by any chance?
2: Songs? No.
0: Okay. Another question for you.
2: Maybe Sunona. Maybe Sunona or
0: Sunona by yeah. Shan. Shan was yeah.
2: Yes.
0: Yeah.
2: Yeah.
0: So that is correct. So Janaki is a South Indian name, and is my guess right, or is it a North Indian name? Just trying to figure that out.
2: Not that. No, I am Gujarati.
0: Gujarati.
2: Actually, it's a J A N K I, not J A N A K I. Normally, South India they use J A N A K I, right? So.
0: So what's the meaning of it?
2: It's a name of a god, Sita.
0: Okay. Yeah.
2: Yeah. Sita Mata. Yeah.
0: Yeah. Janaki Putri. So yeah. Got it. So the king. Sita's dad is Janak. That is how it is. Comes
2: yeah.
0: the name. Yeah. Thanks a lot for calling in, and thanks for listening. Thank you.
2: Thank you. Yeah.
0: Thank you. So. Okay, it's time to take a small break, and I'll be right back. We'll take a small break.
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This is your host Satish. Let's pick a different song. Let us play Musafir. Ek acha gana hai, wo bhi sunte hain. For some reason the track is running a little bit at 1.5x. So that's the reason you are getting that. But we will play another song. And today's lucky winners are Sandhya ji and Vivek. Please do send us an email at virijallu@gmail.com. So you are listening to Virijallu. This is your host Satish. On every Wednesday you can listen to us and do tune in into 92.3, and here is a tribute to KK and signing off. This is Satish.

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I'm wondering why I'm dreaming about you catching feelings. I've fallen in love, I've fallen so hard, I need you, baby. If you're looking for mine, we'll go.

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0: 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Creeping your mouth.

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I'm wondering why I'm dreaming about you, catching feelings. I've fallen in love, I've fallen so hard, I need you, baby. 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